0: Rock and Roll Party 89.
1: Alright, partner. Keep on rolling, baby. 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

0: 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Jailbreak!
1: There was a friend of mine on murder, and the judge's gavel fell. 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

0: Hold me, baby. 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

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I said you look so fine that I really want to make you mine. 4, 5, 6, come on and get your kicks. Now you don't

I said, are you gonna be my girl? It's one, two, three, take my hand and come with me, because you look so fine that I really wanna make you mine. Really wanna make you mine. 4, 5, 6, come on and get your kicks. 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